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1: Radio.
2: 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And you know what I'm talking about. We've all been wrong a time in our life. And we all make mistakes sometimes of leaving what's good for us. I made that mistake, and now I'm trying to get back to my baby. Just running around, showing up is cute.

I invite a boy some night to dine on my fine fin and Hattie. I just adore his asking for more, but

perfectly swell that my heart belongs to Daddy. 'Cause my Daddy, he treats it.

off a game of golf. I may make a play for the caddy, but when I do, I don't follow through. Sugar-dooga-doo, sugar-dooga-doo, ooh, daddy. If I invite a boy some night to cook up a fine enchilada, those Spanish rice...

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And so it's our honor to bring to you the feeling

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Because we want everybody to understand where we belong. So I'm not going to talk about it, because our person in charge of talking about the blues is standing here ready to take care of business. Get ready for a soulful excursion into the past, the present, and the future of our music. Check it out.

The return of mandolins and tambourines and tinkling bells and triangles and cymbals. And they sided in on beams from Sarah Sanders as I slept, taking me unaware, tripping, blowing my mind.

0: magicians, don't fight the feeling. On the congas, Big Brother Cyril Leslie Fabio III, Aquarius, solemnly mine.
1: Solemnly mine, universal man, thinking, feeling, loving, teaching and learning, rapping with the gods, while soul claps hands in a communion solely mine.
0: On drums, Brother Larry Vann.

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0: narrator, and also special effects, Thomas Fabio, Aquarius. Sister Sarah Webster Fabio, poet, Capricorn, Aquarius.
1: Yeah! I mean, I still hit those fun bales, those we are one bales. Distant now, then near, like a

Three as a magic number. The past and the present and the future. Faith and hope and charity. The heart and the brain and the body give you three as a magic number. It takes three legs to make a tripod or to make a table stand. It takes three wheels to make a vehicle called a tricycle.

0: In the first 10, you get 3, 6, 9. And in the teens 10, it's 12, 15, and 18. And in the 20s, you get a 21, 24, 27. And it comes out even on 30, yeah.
1: Now multiply backwards from 3 times 10.

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The sun was shining, calling me to come and see you. I touched your soft skin and you jumped in with your eyes closed and a smile upon your face. Você vem, você cai, você vem e cai.

past the ruins of the altar and the mall. Steer your way through the fables of creation and the fall. Steer your way past the palaces that rise above the rot, year by year, month by month, day by day, thought by thought. Steer your heart past the truth that you believed in yesterday, such as fundamental goodness and the wisdom of the way. Steer your heart, precious heart, past the women whom you bought, year by year.

the pain that is far more real than you, that smashed the cosmic model, that blinded at every view. And please don't make me go there, though there be a God or not. Year by year,

Steer your way, oh my heart, though I have no right to ask, to the one who was never, never equal to the task. Who knows he's been convicted? Who knows he will be shot? Year by year, month by month,

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0: 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Patrick Swayze, Swayze, Swayze saving. 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
0: 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No man's land. Between 115th Street and 125th. Everyone today is talking about el barrio or their ghettos, about the hard times they had. 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I can remember the summer. Summertime was beautiful. The days were long. 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Rice and beans, that's our soul food, with a little cuchifritos on the side. And for a little dessert, we had Mavi, the grooviest tasting drink you want to try. 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

Cause rather be trapped by 12 and carried by six. 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Until my man Dillion.

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doom, better, doom, better, doom, better, doom, better, doom, better, doom, better, doom, better, doom, better, doom, better, doom, better, doom, better, doom, better, doom, better, doom, better, doom, better, doom, better, doom, better, doom, better, doom, better, doom, better, doom, better, doom, better, doom, better, doom, better, doom, better, doom, better, doom, better, doom, better, doom, better, doom, better, doom, better, doom, better, doom, better, doom, better, doom, better, doom, better, doom, better, doom, better, doom, better, doom, better, doom, better, doom, better, doom, better, doom, better, doom, better, doom, better, doom, better, doom